did you ever realize that your mistake had a price? Oh, you threw it all away, 'cause you're the devil in disguise. Now would you ever realize the consequences of

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0: gentlemen, the entire House Pacific crew would like to welcome you on our flight in 24 tracks around the world. Please fasten seatbelts and bring your speakers in an upright position. Enjoy your flight.
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and gentlemen, the captain speaking. I want to give you some information about our flight. We've just reached our cruising altitude, and we're flying at a speed of 130 beats per minute. We are on schedule, and I promise we will reach our final destination on time. So,

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0: 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Please fasten seatbelts. We are approaching this week's House Pacific
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1: And Jamaica 10, wind 0704, runway 13 right, clear for takeoff.
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0: 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Kennedy, altimeter is 3010.
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